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This feels as big as it gets. 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Dogs howling through the whole night.

why, why, why. 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Yeah. 'Cause in your life, I know there are two men. Me and your main man. Now, I mean, I can give you everything he can. And I mean, I can take you all the places he can. But in my soul, I know I got a real love for you. And in my mind, I just don't know which way to turn, woman. 'Cause your love is so good to me. And I know I'm wrong, yes I am. But I'm gonna hold on to you. And maybe one day, maybe you'll say that everything is all right. Maybe you'll call my name. Maybe you'll say, Dave, come and take me right now. But girl, I'm gonna keep waiting. And every night that I can't see you when I want to, I'm just gonna fold my arms. I'm gonna look in my four walls. And I'm gonna say, baby, baby, baby, oh baby, baby, baby, oh baby, love you, I just love you.

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I'm going home. I'm going home. I'm going home by the morning train.

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Yeah. 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Yes.

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I gotta find me one out here that's good at taking direction. I am convinced that my calls are being recorded, so hit my assistant to get me the message and make the connection like brrr. I'm on that wave tonight, I hope you're not the crazy type, yeah. I'm in your state tonight, I might just break the bank tonight, yeah. P&D ain't with the Ray Tay, you know J. Ray. Got girls here going way,

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And kids are trying to say it all, writing graffiti on the wall, but it stops right there. And we're all in the know from one television show, but it stops right there. And take care of yourself.

0: Yo, man, it's a lot of brothers out there flaking and perpetrating, but scared to kick reality.
1: Man, you've been doing all this dope producing. You ain't had a chance to show them what time it is.
0: So what you want me to do?
1: Spread

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And I know it's stupid to be mad about the boy. I'm so ashamed of it, but must admit

We don't want to fight. We don't want to fight no wars. Push a man. We play alphabet. Yeah. There's alphabet in there. Alphabet. Alphabet in 2000. 2000. 2000. 2000. Yeah.

0: you know, talking Africa from the road. 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
1: To the flesh, to the minds. We don't want to fight no wars.

the very real problem with the mob mentality, and it is a common thing with human beings. They get together in large groups and people start chanting and screaming and they feel very justified and they always want to escalate. It's very weird. It's a strange reaction that human beings have in large groups acting together.

0: Hey, that girl, do you like that? I don't know. Man, I've seen times where you worked 8 hard hours on the job.
1: Sure did.
0: And you didn't do nothing but bring your check home to her.
1: Hey, man, maybe that was his rib. Or maybe she had a Love Jones for the cat. I don't know. Dig but it. You know, Slick had the same problem, didn't you, Slick?
2: Dig it. It even happened to me. Me of all people. Life is funny.
1: Yeah.
2: Love is funny. It can play stupid games on ya. Still, I watch out for the tricky game. But nevertheless, I'm still a man. I know I am.

So why are you crying? Stop the crying, I weren't crying on you. Stop the lagging, worry about them brothers lagging on you. The sliding on you, bump and grind every night upon you. Getting slag upon you, crag upon you, then get target of you. Balling cause I ain't on you, what the fuck you mean? Closest to trust I've ever seen. Well shit, well there I said it now.

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1: Just cars, the way I wanna hear it.
0: Chains, diamonds,
1: DGMC, pearls. Can you feel it?
0: Anything that gotta do with money.
1: Surrounding.

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0: desired in tough times. 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

0: 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They got two record players. They're going.
1: At odd.
2: Ah.

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The first single to Watching Icarus Fly.

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Just standing, watch your Icarus fly. Soaring towards the sun, watch your Icarus fly. Just standing, watch your Icarus fly. 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

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Soaring towards the sun, watching Icarus fly. Just standing, watching Icarus fly.

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When I'm at the labyrinth, watching Icarus fly, just standing watching Icarus fly. 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
0: 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It smell like pussy.
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